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In Switzerland, I go skiing every year. After working in China for so long, I never imagined I'd experience this in

degrees Celsius mist underfoot while standing on powder ice snow layers. Even non-skiers will feel their heartbeat and laughter echo through the crisp air. The snow-covered castle, the exotic Aurora town, and the medieval castle restaurant, it's so dreamlike.

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